where they hide and pray to the god of a bitch spelt backwards is dog. 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

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Tell the show, yeah? You are?

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two, three, four. Rhythm bass brings the girls to the dance floor. One, two, three, four. Rhythm bass brings the girls to the dance floor. One, two, three, four. Rhythm bass brings the girls to the dance floor. One, two, three.

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1: Stop. You lot need to clap that part, do you know what I'm saying? Like, do you know what I'm saying? I thought it was gonna happen organically, but like, you need to clap that part out. Again. 1, 2,

Non-stop, express, party y'all, feel no distress, I'm at my best. 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

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Now imagine yourself there, imagining the scene. Superimposing over this wreck, line drawings of people busy as if from the instructions. Imagine searching the horizon for a smudge or strange light. 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

0: Latino is a birth thing. 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It's just, you know, they just gotta sit back and watch the wins. Cause you special.
1: Stop. 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I thought it was gonna happen organically, but like, you need to clap that part out.
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I put up the bread for my broski's funeral. 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
1: They're not going to be too many punks.
0: John, would you stop worrying about the punks? They're just a bunch of kids with growing pains. I mean, they'll probably be doctors and lawyers someday.

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One cool mate, broski, blam out your head. 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

0: 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When you get to the top, so you still feel alone, everybody can't eat off the menu. Life on life, all you do is continue.
1: I went through it all, I'm the one to play seeds for these niggas. It ain't too many like me, I come from the bottom, but I done succeeded a little.

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Like, do you know what I'm saying? I thought it was gonna happen organically, but like, you need to clap that part out. Again. 1, 2.

0: 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When you get to the top, so you still feel alone. Everybody can't eat off the menu. Life on life, all you do is continue.
1: I went through it all, I'm the one to play tears for these niggas. It ain't too many like me, I come from the bottom, but I done succeeded a little. Did this shit on my own, so can't nobody say that I ever just needed a